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Rihanna really getting this right at 5. 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Thanks to Papa Murphy's on KLDR. 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
1: You've played it cool and I've played it dumb. 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

0: Gym Class Heroes, KLDR, Adam Levine, of course, the music leader, with the Papa Murphy's right at 5 right there. Make it a Papa Murphy's night tonight. And, of course, listen to Cassie in the morning as she'll give you that Papa Murphy's pizza of the day tomorrow morning. Pizza or menu item, that is. Not always a pizza. Usually. Most often, though. And now, tomorrow morning being Friday morning, of course, the Price is Always Right. Roger's going to be in with Grocery Outlet, giving you another extra chance to win with Cassie tomorrow morning for Friday. Don't miss it. Tomorrow morning on KLDR right here.
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1: Hey, what's up? It's Rick Dees. Don't forget, this week, heading for number one. We talked to Taylor Swift, and she said, I'm kidding. She's busy.
2: Ridiculous.
1: I know. But she did unveil something, I'm not kidding, that we put in the middle of Dees Sleaze. Are you ready for all the hits in one place? Rick Dees got to give them to you this week.

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1: Grants Pass Broadcasting, along with Rogue Credit Union, salutes the devotion to their sport and their teammates demonstrated by young athletes, and weekly salutes one of these fine young people. This week, Grants Pass Broadcasting and Rogue Credit Union salutes Tony Mendez, the starting shortstop for the Hidden Valley Mustangs. Now, that's an accomplishment for a 14-year-old freshman, but Tony has the training. Dad was a T-ball coach, and Tony had older brothers to compete with when she was four. According to her coach, Tony is hitting over 400, leads the team in stolen bases without being caught, and her first career home run happened to be a grand slam. Her fielding percentage is over 900. Tony's coach praises her athleticism, but says also the way she carries herself as a student athlete, and says she has the composure of a seasoned veteran. Long-term plans are to play collegiate softball, but as a freshman, other lifelong plans have yet to materialize. Tony credits her father and many other coaches for her athletic success. This week, Grants Pass Broadcasting and the Rogue Credit Union recognizes our Athlete of the Week, Tony Mendez from Hidden Valley High School.
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1: 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Other sponsors include Cow Creek Band of Umpqua Tribe of Indians, the City of Grants Pass, DB Pro Audio, and many, many others. 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
2: Grants Pass Broadcasting, along with Rogue Credit Union, salutes the devotion to their sport and their teammates demonstrated by young athletes, and weekly salutes one of these fine young people. This week, Grants Pass Broadcasting and Rogue Credit Union salutes Tony Mendez, the starting shortstop for the Hidden Valley Mustangs. Now, that's an accomplishment for a 14-year-old freshman, but Tony has the training. Dad was a T-ball coach, and Tony had older brothers to compete with when she was four. According to her coach, Tony is hitting over 400, leads the team in stolen bases without being caught, and her first career home run happened to be a grand slam. Her fielding percentage is over 900. Tony's coach praises her athleticism, but says also the way she carries herself as a student athlete, and says she has the composure of a seasoned veteran. Long-term plans are to play collegiate softball, but as a freshman, other lifelong plans have yet to materialize. Tony credits her father and many other coaches for her athletic success. This week, Grants Pass Broadcasting and the Rogue Credit Union recognizes our Athlete of the Week, Tony Mendez from Hidden Valley High School.
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It's Bruno Mars with Risk It All here on The Music Leader. It's KLDR. And I got to tell you guys, I saw the trailer for the new installment of Meet the Parents series, and it's Focker-in-Law, officially coming to theaters Thanksgiving weekend, starring this girl. And I have to tell you, it looks awesome.

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1: Lady Gaga and Doechii with Runway here on The Musical Leader. It's KLDR and good morning. Collective sigh, right? Finally, Friday. Y'all made it through another work week. And you know what? If nobody's told you, I am proud of you. Cassie Callis holding down the fort here in the Bi-Mart studio, playing today's best music with a lot of fun that we're having this morning. So stick around, guys. We're just getting this party started here on KLDR.
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4: Hey, what's up? 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We talked to Taylor Swift, and she said, I'm kidding. 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

Weeknd and Cry For Me here on The Music Leader. And if you do need a little extra motivation today, no worries. I got you. Your morning motivation right after Pink Panthers and Zara Larsson.

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1: 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All right. Now it says today is a day to take a moment to celebrate the little wins, like showing up, doing your best, and not flipping out midweek. Hopefully that was you.
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Adele rolling in the deep here on 98.3. It's KLDR. And hopefully that's what you're doing with sunscreen this weekend because, it's going to be plenty hot and plenty chances to fry. Let's get to the forecast this morning thanks to the Grants Pass Family YMCA. Well, today, like I said, lots of sunshine and a high near 90 degrees, maybe a little afternoon breeze picking up. And in some places, we could get some wind gusts as

0: 18 miles an hour. So that's a little more than a breeze, if you know what I'm saying. Friday night, mostly clear with lows around 55. Saturday, sunny and hot with a high of 96. Sunday, a high of 103. Monday, we're looking at 104. Tuesday, 100. And then Wednesday, oh, we'll cool down to a nice mild 93 degrees. So starting Sunday, 3 days of triple digits here in the Rogue Valley. My mom talk for you. Don't forget, hydrate. And I don't mean just out of those cans that the mountains turn blue. All right. Also, sunscreen, friends. And if you are out on the water, please always practice water safety. All right. Mom talk, Dawn.
1: Get ready to hit the court.

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checking out at 6 p.m., but it is for such a great event. I cannot wait. 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Such an awesome deal. So make sure you let Papa Murphy's handle dinner tonight. Come on by and say hi to me. I'll have my music, my prize wheel, and of course, we're going to give you the pizza to throw in your oven, take home, and be the hero tonight for dinner at Papa Murphy's with their huge customer appreciation celebration tonight from 4 until 6 at the South Y Papa Murphy's in Grants Pass.

Taylor Swift, Opalite, here on The Music Leader. It's KLDR, and her friends, the Heim sisters, alongside Mariska Hargitay, looked so stinking cute in their Knicks matching t-shirts at Game 4 just the other night. Chainsmokers now with Coldplay, keeping the music going. It's something just like this.

0: something just like this here on 98.3. It's KLDR, and today is your last chance to enter to win tickets to go down with Hellgate. Yeah, we're bringing a little adventure to your summer. And I will tell you, today I am giving away a brunch and a dinner trip. So keep listening for your chance to win. When you hear the cue to text in the super secret code word to our lifer line, do that and you're entered. It's that simple, all right? I'm picking two winners today as we wrap it up. This is your final chance. Again, one's a brunch trip, one is a dinner trip. So stay glued right here to KLDR for your chance to win with Hellgate Jet Boat Excursions.
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Leilani with Folded here on The Music Leader. It's KLDR. 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I actually did the dinner trip last night and it was fabulous. I'm telling you, we had such

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2: 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This is a free event, and parking with shuttle transportation will be provided to and from the National Guard Armory to help accommodate guests' safety and efficiency. 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
3: Pacific Aviation Northwest starting us off in the 7 o'clock hour here on KLDR. And I tell you what, that is such a cool and amazing event happening Saturday of Father's Day weekend out there at the Grants Pass Airport in Merlin. And Pacific Aviation Northwest will be there representing as well.
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Homewrecker here on The Music Leader. It's KLDR. And last night, the World Cup kicked off. And one beverage company has come up with something very unique for you to enjoy for this soccer.

0: Tracy Abrams, hit the wall here on The Music Leader. It's KLDR. Now, we've all been there, right? You're really thirsty. You want a cold one, but you don't want to get up and go grab one because you could miss all of the action, right? There could be the big play that's happening. Well, inspired by the iconic go call from legendary soccer announcer Coors Light has temporarily rebranded itself as Coors. Yeah, in celebration of the World Cup that just kicked off last night. Now, they're calling it the Taller Boy, and it serves as a physical extension of that rallying cry embodying everything, you know, the Coors call stands for while holding and keeping three cans cold at once. This thing is insanely tall and ridiculous and over the top. 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Am I right? 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Yeah. I don't know. I don't think I could get through a Coors Light can that tall and the mountains still be blue. You know what I'm saying?
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Mondays with Dreams here on 98.3. It is the music leader, your throwback snack. And don't forget, Ashley will have a full noon hour today with the Back in the Day Cafe. All the bangers from the 90s and early 2000s. And also, you guys, do not forget, man, tonight, it's a Papa Murphy's Pizza kind of night. Trust me on this one. Between 4 and 6 o'clock, if you stop by the Papa Murphy's on the South Y in Grants Pass, I'll let you spin my prize wheel. I'm going to be there broadcasting live, bringing the music, bringing the party, bringing the prize wheel. And while you're there, you can grab a large pepperoni pizza for just $7 or half off any two pizzas on the menu. Doesn't that sound awesome? I got things on my prize wheel like free cookie dough. There is a dollars off of your purchase. Plus, you could score a Papa Murphy's t-shirt that will give you discounts for life. Now, I will tell you both the deals going on at both locations, all right? The north end on 7th Street and the south side, but I will be at the south side one and I would love to see you. It's all happening tonight at Papa

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Brenna Carpenter with Manchild here on The Music Leader. It's KLDR. And check this out, guys. It was announced yesterday that a young local entrepreneur and franchisee is going to be opening up a brand new business here in Grants Pass. He's only 24 years old, and his name is Dalton Dennis. Maybe a few of you actually know Dalton. He's opening his first of three franchises of a nationwide chain based out of Texas, and the very first one is coming to Grants Pass. Have you guys ever heard of Lane's Chicken Fingers? Yeah, that's coming to Grants Pass. They're going to be taking over the old Burger King location on 7th Street near the top of town. Now, Dalton himself started working for Dutch Bros at just 16, went off to college,

0: And now, well, now he's got his own chicken franchise. I absolutely love this. Congratulations, Dalton. And thanks for putting something kind of cool in that Burger King building. 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And we are appreciating you and your young entrepreneurial spirit. You know, that's good stuff right there. Lane's Chicken Fingers. Y'all Google it. 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
1: 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And this upcoming Tuesday, it's the very first Concerts in the Park returning to Riverside Park. 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

0: 5 seconds of summer with Young Blood here on 98.3. It's KLDR, the station, bringing you the 98 days of summer. 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I mean, really, nothing says celebrating summer like a great barbecue get down. 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

BTS with Swim here on The Musical Leader as we play Two Truths and One Lie. Are you guys ready for this? Today you could score $10 to Scoops and More. And with the heat on like we're going to have this weekend, nothing will cool you down like a sweet, creamy treat from Scoops. You can find them out on Rogue River Highway between the cities of Grants Pass and Rogue River. So here's how it works. I'm going to read you three statements. Two are true, one I am totally lying. But if you're the first person to correctly text in which one you think is the lie to the lifer line, well, I'll hook you up with the $10 to Scoops and More. The number to text, 541-479-9898. All right, guys, here we go. Statement number one. The female dragonfly will fake their own death to avoid being pestered by other males. Statement number two. Before alarm clocks, people got to sleep as long as they wanted. And statement number three, the historic London Bridge was sold in 1968, transported to Arizona, and rebuilt. Yeah, that one about the song. Exactly. London Bridge is falling down. So, two of those are true. One, yeah, I totally just lied to you. But text in your answer, 541-479-9898, and it could score you $10 to Scoops and More.

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3: 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And congratulations to Darren Huddleston. You know, Darren plays two truths and a lie all the time. And apparently, I trick him quite often. But today was his lucky day, scoring the 10 bucks to Scoops and More. Statement number one, I said, female dragonflies will fake their own death to avoid being pestered by other males. Yo, that is true. Ooh, dragonflies, dirty dogs. Statement number two, I said, before alarm clocks, people got to sleep as long as they wanted. Well, that was the lie. Actually, even way back in the old days, before alarm clocks were invented, people would pay professionals called knocker-uppers to tap on their window with long poles to wake them up. Could you imagine? That's your title in life. Yeah, I'm a knocker-upper. Okay. And statement number three, it is absolutely true that the historic London Bridge was sold in 1968, transported to Arizona, and rebuilt. Pretty cool, right? So, way to go, Darren Huddleston, scoring the 10 bucks to Scoops and More. What a great way to cool down on what's going to be a very hot weekend with some cool, creamy treats from a place like Scoops. Did you know that

They even make their own ice cream cakes in-house. Yeah. Well, we'll play Two Truths and a Lie again Monday morning right about 7:55.

Post Malone, Better Now, here on 98.3. It's KLDR. And I got to tell you guys about my adventure last night. Now, today is the last day that you can keep listening for your cue to text in the secret code word that could score you a trip with Hellgate Jet Boat Adventures. Today, I'm giving away a brunch trip and a dinner trip, so keep listening. Last night, I had the opportunity to go on a dinner trip with Hellgate. Our driver was Bo. Bo is phenomenal. I mean, I love his mix of, you know, historical stories and personal stories about him growing up on the river. And, you know, his mom and dad were big avid fishermen. Bo himself is taking his kids out. Like, it was just a really, really great time on the boat. And this was a trip that we took with some people that were local that are involved with, like, the Chamber. Terry was there. People that are involved in Main Street Grants Pass. It was kind of a big media night. But there were also people from all over the United States. I sat with one travel influencer that was from Minnesota, one that was a writer from Texas, another person came all the way from Germany, and then sitting directly in front of me on the boat was a TikTok famous grandma. Maybe you've heard of Grandma Carolyn. Well, she was right in front of me on the boat, and I'm watching her going, who is this chick and why is she constantly videoing herself dancing? Well, that's kind of her shtick. She's the dancing granny. And what a hoot. That woman living her best life the entire time on the trip. Even extra cool, I was the one that won the picture when we got back to Hellgate. So I now have it in the studios to remind me of all of our amazing adventures with Hellgate that we've taken over the years. So I got to tell you guys, Granny Carolyn, if you have not checked her out on TikTok yet, make sure you do that. She's from Washington, and she obviously at like 1.6 million has quite the following these days. And so when I got home and I was talking with my family, I'm like, oh man, yeah, it was so cool. And I met this woman, Granny Carolyn. She's like a TikTok dancing granny. And my kids' eyes like light up and they're like, you're kidding me. You got to meet Grandma Carolyn. She's cool. And the whole trip was super, super cool. And you know, with a really warm weekend coming up like we're going to have, I tell you what, nothing is more fun than a trip with Hellgate Jet Boat Excursion. So keep listening for your chance to win. Don't forget, too, you can just go onto the Hellgate's website and book your trip. What a great way to beat the heat. You can't beat the fun, the people. The food was phenomenal. All in all, you guys, an amazing time with Hellgate Jet Boat Excursion. So thank you to Hellgate. And I'm telling you, book your trip. It's a blast.

0: 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This is your chance to score 20 bucks to Casablanca. I just love their food. You can hit up their drive-thru on Union or stop on into their downtown location. This time of year, sitting out on the patio is gorgeous. I love it out there. Plus, they have some really cool different menu items at their downtown location that you can't get anywhere else. All right. So for 20 bucks, remember, we're wrapping up the theme, Sounds of Summer. Stand by. We're playing in just moments right here on KLDR.
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2: 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We're playing the Casablanca Coffee and Grill Secret Sound. 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All right, we're wrapping up the theme, Sounds of Summer. If you think you know what this is, the number to call is 541-479-9898. Take a good listen, you guys. What is today's secret sound? Let's see if you know.
3: Hello.
2: Good morning, KLDR. What's your guess for the secret sound?
3: Is it like jumping in a pool?
2: Sure is, buddy. Congratulations. Oh. What's your name?
3: Lily.
2: Lily?
3: Yeah.
2: Lily, do you have big plans to jump into a pool this summer?
3: Yes, actually.
2: Yeah, right? Especially with how hot it's supposed to be this weekend. Are you going to get to go cool down anywhere? Maybe.
3: Cool.
2: Maybe. Well, Lily, after you do all that swimming, you can enjoy $20 to Casablanca. How's that sound?
3: That sounds amazing.
2: That does sound amazing. Are you enjoying your summer break so far?
3: I am.
2: Awesome. Any big plans or trips?
3: Just color guard, I guess.
2: Oh, nice. You're in the color guard for Grants Pass High School?
3: Yeah.
2: That's a really big deal. You know, I was in band when I was at Grants Pass High School, and we're amazing, are we not?
3: Yeah.
2: 100%. Well, have a great time with that. Hopefully you get to find some chances to jump into a pool, Lily, and we're going to treat you with $20 to Casablanca, okay?
3: All right, thank you.
2: You're so welcome. Have a great day.
3: You as well.
2: Bye-bye.
3: Bye.
2: Yeah, you know what? That's legit, man. We don't really have big summer plans this year either. Just definitely hoping to spend a little quality time doing some of this in the pool.
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Christina Aguilera with Fighter here on 98.3. It's KLDR. Well, World Cup underway. And of course, one professor of data science at a university in Australia built a computer model to predict how the World Cup may unfold. Now, he came up with his own prediction system. And of course, there's a lot of math. But who is going to win the World Cup? Here's what he came up with. The three teams with the best chance of winning are Spain, France, and Argentina. England has an 11% chance, followed by Brazil with only a 4.9% chance. The U.S., it's not looking so hot. We have a 1.7% chance of winning. So, will his computer model predict the future? I guess we'll have to wait and see. I do have a look at sports coming up right after Papa Roach and Wake Up Calling here on KLDR.

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0: Well, the Caveman 19U baseball team opens the Pendleton tournament tonight, and they're going to play two games. At 6 p.m., Grants Pass plays the Centennial Patriots from Idaho, and then at 8:15, they play Horizon Christian. They'll play two games tomorrow and a single game on Sunday. And it looks like the Orioles sailed past the Seattle Mariners 7-5 in their series finale. Seattle opens a three-game series in Washington against the Nationals today at 3:45. The Giants host the Chicago Cubs in a three-game series beginning tonight at 7:15. The Men's College World Series will get underway today in Omaha, Nebraska at 11 a.m. when Troy plays West Virginia. And then at 4 p.m., Ole Miss plays North Carolina. And it looks like last night in hockey, the Hurricanes topped the Las Vegas Golden Knights 4-2 in Carolina to move within a win of the Stanley Cup yesterday. Now, Game 6 will be back Sunday in Las Vegas, and that game time scheduled for 5 o'clock. And today is an off day for the NBA Finals. The Knicks and Spurs will meet tomorrow night in San Antonio at 5 o'clock, with New York looking to close out the series. We'll see if the Spurs can make it hold on. 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Well, today a gorgeous day, sunny. It's going to feel warm, 91 degrees with a little breeze come up in the afternoon. Tonight clear with lows around 50. Saturday sunny and hot with a high of 97. Sunday looking for highs of 102, and Monday also 102. Now in Grants Pass, we did break the threshold and hit 90 degrees yesterday, while Medford got so close and topped off at 89.
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0: It's Tate McRae with Tit for Tat here on the Music Leader KLDR. Roger joining me in studio this morning. Good morning, Roger.
1: Well, good morning, Cassie. So great to be here on a beautiful Friday morning.
0: Yeah, ready for the weekend.
1: Absolutely.
0: And
1: absolutely.
0: I was scoping out this treat that you brought us today, and this is cool. A cool product.
1: This is where Grocery Outlet shines.
0: Yes.
1: So...
0: Well, are we ready to play?
1: I would love to have some people play.
0: Excellent. It's time to play The Price is Always Right with Grocery Outlet. If you would like to be my contestant, 541-479-9898.
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0: All right, good morning. What's your name?
3: Jamie.
0: Jamie, you are contestant number one. All right, let's find out who you are playing against today.

0: Amy, they're intimidated by you. I'm shocked. Now, nah, here we go. Here's a brave soul. Good morning, KLDR. What's your name?
1: Hi, Katya.
0: Katya. Right. Did I say that correct?
1: Yes, Katya with a K.
0: Beautiful. I love it. Jamie versus Katya. And Roger, what are we talking about today?
2: All right. Good morning, Jamie and Katya. Thank you so much for playing. So, Grocery Outlet has what we call opportunity buying. Mm-hmm. So when these big companies have something that they're maybe changing the label or they have a lot of, they get it to Grocery Outlet and we pass that savings on to you. So today it is from the pet aisle. This is from Greenies. Greenies is a big company that does a lot of dog supplements. And these are dog supplements. There are 80 in this package. This one happens to be digestive help. There's also skin and coat and calming.
0: Oh, nice.
2: So, okay, so these sell elsewhere for $29.99.
0: Ooh, all right. Well, Jamie, tell us, what do you think the grocery outlet price is on these Greenies for dogs?
1: How about $6.49.
0: Katya, what's your guess?
1: $4.99.
0: Roger, who's our winner?
2: All right. Well, our winner is Jamie. She is closest. The actual grocery outlet price is $12.99.
0: Awesome. Jamie, way to go.
2: Congratulations, Jamie.
0: $20.
1: Awesome.
0: Thank
1: you.
0: You're welcome. Katya, can I ask you, do you have a furry four-legged friend?
1: I do, yes. It was kind of hard to hear. I was hearing, like, the double. So all I heard was the Greenies part and her guess.
0: Oh, well, at least you got that part. Yeah, I know. I'm hearing that back echo, too. So sorry about that. But good news, Katya. We have this awesome bottle for your furry four-legged family member. And, Jamie, we got $20 for Grocery Outlet to you. And all you guys got to do is stop by our studios on Rogue River Highway to grab your prize, okay?
1: Thank you so much.
2: Thank you both for playing.
0: You're welcome. Have a great weekend.
1: Thank you. We love Grocery Outlet.
2: Thank you.
0: Yes. Awesome. Thanks, guys. Good product, Roger. Man, that's a heck of a deal.
2: I have been meaning to do a pet item. Because we have really redone that area. And we have so much there. We, of course, have dog food, big bags, little bags. We have cat food, of course, a lot of chew toys when she can get them in. We have beds. Mm-hmm. So it's nicely organized. It's easy to shop.
0: Yeah.
2: So it's a great aisle to go down. But I saw these Greenies because we use Greenies, the dental product.
0: Right. Exactly. That was kind of their like OG product that they dropped back in the day.
2: And I saw this. But like I said before, this is Grocery Outlet's, this is what we do, opportunistic buying. So for 75 years, we've had relationships with these companies. And if they have something that, like I said, they're going to change the label or they're going to change the size, they ship it to us.
0: It's awesome.
2: And then we're able to pass over a 50% discount on this from regular retail.
0: That's really cool.
2: Right. And we, fortunately, like I said, that's our secret sauce. We do that with so many items. It really is a treasure hunt to go in there. And it's a great place to buy pet food, pet supplements. We have great little treats every single morning now. I know this is not great dog training, but when I get out of bed, both dogs follow me until I give them their dog treat.
0: Aww.
2: So it's nice to get a nap. We can just get them to go back to sleep.
0: Right.
2: That would be good, too. So,
0: that's awesome.
2: So come on in for, the first three aisles of Grocery Outlet are so much fun.
0: Yeah, that's where some serious treasure hunting happens.
2: You never know what's going to be over there. Our health and beauty and our general merchandise and our pet.
0: Yeah.
2: It's really, really fun. And then we have a big seasonal area.
0: Mm-hmm.
2: You can really get a lot of stuff that you didn't think you needed.
0: Yeah. Well, yeah, but that's the fun of it, right?
2: In the front part of the store, exactly. At Grocery Outlet.
0: You just didn't.

0: know that you needed it yet. That's the key.
1: That is true. That is true. And remember, if you see it and you like it, you should buy it then. I mean, there's a lot of products that we have over and over.
0: Sure.
1: Especially now, our Simply Grocery Outlet, Simply GO products,
0: yeah,
1: which are high-quality generic products.
0: Right.
1: And we have those in all the time.
0: Awesome.
1: So it's a fun place. And like Cottie has said, I think it was Cottie or Jamie said, she loves Grocery Outlet. And we hear that a lot. And
0: absolutely.
1: We are of course, family-owned,
0: mm-hmm,
1: veteran-owned.
0: Mm-hmm.
1: And we have the stores in Grants Pass and Cave Junction. Come in. We'll be friendly. We'll treat you like family.
0: Right.
1: We're great.
0: You bag the groceries for them even. Like, that's
1: absolutely
0: something you don't find anymore. There's actual people at the checkout counters. Like, I love that.
1: That's right. You need something, we'll find it. Our cashiers are wonderfully friendly.
0: Yeah.
1: We have a lot of regulars that only go to certain lines. They're like, oh, I really want to go to her
0: right,
1: line.
0: Right. And, oh, that's awesome.
1: They're all terrific. I don't know if I mentioned this before, we did have three graduates from Hidden Valley and Grants Pass High this year. So congratulations to them.
0: Yeah.
1: It is like a family.
0: Absolutely.
1: Around our place. So
0: very cool. Well, thanks, Roger, for coming by and playing today.
1: Hey, it's Friday. What else am I going to do?
0: Whoop, whoop, right? You're going to be back next Friday?
1: I will.
0: Okay.
1: I will.
0: I think next Friday, I think you're going to have to play with Aaron. Okay. Heads up.
1: I don't mind that at all.
0: Perfect. Perfect. Well, Roger, thanks so much for stopping by. Everybody get on over to Grocery Outlet. Great deals. It's a bargain hunter's dream, a treasure hunter's paradise. And you'll find just what you need and sometimes things you didn't even know.
1: Absolutely.
0: That you needed.
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in Texas here on The Music Leader, KLDR. And do you want to go to the races this year? I'm talking about the horse races, racing on the Rogue. Such an incredible time. They're going to be opening Father's Day weekend. And I have a pair of tickets to the Grants Pass Downs. If you would like these, text me in the keyword race right now to 541-479-9898. And I will hook one of you up, you lucky duck, all right? But Racing on the Rogue, opening Father's Day weekend, keyword

and Camino with Holly here on 98.3. It's KLDR, and I am so excited for tonight. I'm pulling a long one, guys. Started at 6 a.m. I'll be wrapping up by 6 p.m. as I broadcast live from Papa Murphy's at the Grants Pass South Y location from 4 until 6 o'clock tonight for their huge customer appreciation party. I'm bringing the music, I'm bringing my prize wheel, and we're going to hook you up. 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

Taylor Swift with Elizabeth Taylor here on the Music Leader KLDR. 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I'll pick a couple of you at random to score. She's

new music from Niall Horan tastes so good here on 98.3. I don't think this smelt so good. Talk about the worst field trip ever. Around 70 teen girls were located safely after venturing into the sewer system during a school field trip in New York. That is terrible. Apparently, they entered the large drainage culvert near the town's central business district, and the tunnel system acts as a primary water runoff collector for the town. A police officer spotted several girls exiting the sewer grate in an alley just off the main street and alerted local authorities, who came and located them at several different points in the system, luckily letting the girls out unharmed. I am extremely curious. I have questions about this. Like, this was a school field trip. Who led them into the sewer system? What was this field trip all about? Because it sounds like an absolutely horrible time.

Tame Impala with Dracula here on 98.3. It's KLDR, and history has been made, friends. Elon Musk has become the world's first trillionaire after his company SpaceX just went public today. Yeah, the IPO valued the company at $1.77 trillion, with shares priced at $135 each. It is suspected that Elon will retain 82.4% of voting power in SpaceX through Class B shares, despite the company going public. He's still definitely in control. But are you kidding me? Trillionaire. First time ever in history. Yo, Elon, can we talk about a loan?

Justin Bieber with Speed Demon here on The Music Leader. It's KLDR. And friends, I am going to be broadcasting live today from 4 until 6 at Papa Murphy's in Grants Pass. It's their huge customer appreciation event, and I would love to see you there. You could score a large pepperoni pizza for just $7 or take half off any pizza on their menu. Any pizza on their menu. And that's a limit of two. So if you do get two, it's technically even buy one, get one free. How awesome is that, right? You can come down and spin my prize wheel. There's things on there like free cookie dough. Or maybe you could score a t-shirt that could get you a discount for life with Papa Murphy's. Speaking of, today when Aaron plays Love at 425, we are highlighting the cookie dough. All right. So if you're the first one to tell him Cassie was talking about cookie dough today, you could win a free pizza from our friends at Papa Murphy's. Again, we are live there today from 4 until 6 at the South Y Papa Murphy's location, and we need to see you.

0: It's Sienna Spiro, Die on This Hill, here on 98.3 KLDR, wrapping up our 40 minutes of nonstop hits. Thanks to Caveman Heating and Air. 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
2: Hey, what's up? 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She's busy.
3: Ridiculous.
2: 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Rick Neese got to give them to you. 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

we're back to Friends here on The Music Leader. It's KLDR. And with that, my friends, my time is done. Ashley is coming in next. 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I would love to see you there.

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0: Leon Thomas and Mutt on 98.3 KLDR, the music leader with Ashley in the Bi-Mart studio. Congratulations to Dalton Dennis. He is 23 years old and he is making some major moves by opening a new franchise called Lane's Chicken Fingers. He's a franchisee. This is a chicken restaurant that was first established in 1994 and College Station became a Texas A&M legend. And Dalton is ready to open this baby up in Grants Pass. He started working at Dutch Bros when he turned 16, and he got to visit the Lane's Chicken Fingers headquarters back in 2021 and decided this is exactly what I want to do. His goal was to find a franchise he could be proud of and commit to long term, and after seeing their headquarters, he knew he wanted to be a part of the company. So really excited for not only us to get a brand new restaurant in the Rogue Valley, but for it to be done by a 23-year-old entrepreneur. Way to go, Dalton.
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0: Mars and Risk It All on KLDR, the music leader. 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

0: What I Want from Morgan Wallen and Tate McRae on the Music Leader KLDR. Later on this afternoon, you'll find Cassie at Papa Murphy's. She'll be in the South Y location, even though the same deals will be going on at the North 7th Street Papa Murphy's. Cassie will be at Papa Murph's at the South Y between 4 and 6 today. 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

0: Justin Bieber and Yukon. KLDR, the music leader, wishing Jason Payne a happy 57th birthday today. Jason Chicano is 45 and my very first BFF, Cassie Dunsire. She is 42 years old today. She actually moved to New Zealand. I cannot wait to have an opportunity to go and visit her, put my passport to good use. She has been a friend of mine since preschool, so you can do the math there. Adriana Lima is 45. Dave Franco is 41. Don Tolliver is 32. Jordan Peterson, 64. Let's see, we're also celebrating singer Robin, who is 47 today. Let's see, Sonia Mazzano is 76. Stephanie Sozak is 51. Frances O'Connor is 59. And if you've got a birthday coming up, we would love to help you celebrate. Go to KLDR.com.
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0: been a minute since the Fray on KLDR with their latest called Ice Cold Lakes on KLDR. And this is Rihanna.
1: Shine bright like a diamond. Shine bright like a diamond.

0: Amber and Homewrecker on 98.3 KLDR, the music leader. Tomorrow, the kickoff party is happening at the Josephine Community Library. I believe Jill is also going to be broadcasting live right here on KLDR. But if you've got kids, you want to get them signed up for the summer reading program, you can do that tomorrow from 10 a.m. until 1 p.m. And this is the Grants Pass branch. They'll have some activity stations, which will feature the Children's Museum and the Josephine Community Food Bank. We've also got Bluey that will be there as well from 10:30 to 12:30. So if your kiddos are big fans of Bluey, you'll get to take some photos as well. And free Kona ice, snow cones, everybody's favorite. And this should be happening before it gets too hot in the day. So pretty great way to celebrate Saturday, kicking off summer, getting your kids involved with the summer reading program at the library. It'll be inside, outside, in the parking lot, and all ages are invited. Get to enjoy some snacks, live music, and free bookish fun for everybody. Again, tomorrow at the Josephine Community Library, 200 Northwest C Street from 10 to 1.
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Espresso from Sabrina Carpenter on 98.3 KLDR, the music leader. 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Great weather for it, as long as you've got water and sunscreen. 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
1: Hey, what's up? 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
3: 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Coming up, I'll let you know who was inducted into the Songwriters Hall of Fame last night. 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

0: KLDR with Ashley in the Bi-Mart studio. Last night, the Songwriters Hall of Fame took place in New York City. You had the youngest woman ever inducted into the Songwriters Hall of Fame and a whole host of others. I'm going to have to keep finding some videos online because it just looked like a great night. And what a cool honor. Details straight ahead. Jet, are you going to be my girl? On 98.3 KLDR, the music leader.
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0: Alanis Morissette, that is Hand in My Pocket on KLDR. You're in the Back in the Day Cafe. Last night, Alanis Morissette was one of the songwriters inducted into the Hall of Fame in New York City. She also played on stage where you could see everybody sitting and watching, while Taylor Swift was the only one that looked like she was fully having fun, enjoying that moment. Taylor also inducted, and she just made history as being the youngest woman ever to be inducted into the Hall of Fame, brought her family, her fiance's family, Kenny Loggins, Gene Simmons and Paul Stanley of Kiss, Terry Britton and Graham Lyle, and Christopher Tricky Stewart all inducted last night. In addition to the inductees, John Fogerty also received a very prestigious Johnny Mercer Award. And there's some great highlights online showing all of those that were inducted and their speeches. In fact, Taylor's speech, 21 minutes long.
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is Kesha and Blow on KLDR, the music leader. I grew up watching this show, and every now and then I will find it on, I think it's like Tubi TV on my Roku. I don't know that I can fully talk about what this guy is getting into, but you can Google. He looks real good. Details coming up. Gwen Stefani and The Sweet Escape on KLDR.

0: I also feel like Mark Paul is bringing sexy back also. None other than Zach Morris. Did you watch Saved by the Bell back in the day? Maybe you know him as Sir from the show Found. And I am very, very upset that NBC decided to cancel that show. It is available to watch on Netflix. And maybe they'll have enough viewership that watches the reruns or streams it, binge watches, whatever you want to call it. And then we see the show come back because it was so, so, so good. And now Mark Paul is doing things way differently. He recently showed off his ripped physique during a presentation where he appeared on stage in a tiny crop top and fitted shorts, highlighting his toned abs, sculpted arms, and athletic frame. Not just because he's really getting into physical fitness, but because he's getting into a new series. I'm not going to say what it's called, but you know the restaurant chain that serves the wings, typically designed for men to go and the ladies wear the orange shorts and all that jazz? Well, it's like that, but flip-flopped. You've got the men wearing the crop tops and the short shorts. You can Google. Just look up Zach Morris from Saved by the Bell. I'm sure it'll pop up.
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2: 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This week, Grants Best Broadcasting and Rogue Credit Union salutes Tony Mendez, the starting shortstop for the Hidden Valley Mustangs. Now, that's an accomplishment for a 14-year-old freshman, but Tony has the training. Dad was a T-ball coach, and Tony had older brothers to compete with when she was four. According to her coach, Tawny is hitting over 400, leads the team in stolen bases without being caught, and her first career home run happened to be a grand slam. Her fielding percentage is over 900. Tawny's coach praises her athleticism, but says also the way she carries herself as a student athlete and says she has the composure of a seasoned veteran. Long-term plans are to play collegiate softball, but as a freshman, other lifelong plans have yet to materialize. Tawny credits her father and many other coaches for her athletic success. This week, Grants Pass Broadcasting and the Rogue Credit Union recognizes our Athlete of the Week, Tony Mendez from Hidden Valley High School.
3: Hey, what's up? It's Rick Nees. Don't forget this week, heading for number one. We talked to Taylor Swift and she said, I'm kidding. She's busy.
4: Ridiculous.
3: 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Are you ready for all the hits in one place? Rick Nees got to give them to you. This week,
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Mario Hartz on 98.3 KLDR, the music leader. You're in the Back in the Day Cafe with Ashley. I'm in the Bi-Mart studio. Did I mention my dog, Marty McFly, is at work today? Our poor other dog, Sir Max-a-Lot, has been in the vet this week dealing with some less than awesome health issues. And my corgi is very codependent, and so it's been a full week of me coming to work and leaving him home, and I just couldn't do it today, so he went on a field trip. Everybody seems to really enjoy having him here, so maybe we've just gotten ourselves a new station dog. He's currently curled up at my feet with his little booty. If you've ever seen the backside of a corgi, you know what I'm talking about. It's the Cranberries and Linger, KLDR, the music leader.

0: Battlefield from Jordan Sparks, 98.3 KLDR, the music leader. You're in the Back in the Day Cafe. California City just celebrated Marilyn Monroe's 100th birthday, and they decided they were going to break a Guinness World Record at the same time by gathering 1,037 people dressed up like Marilyn Monroe in the iconic platinum blonde hair, the infamous white dress, all from the 1955 film The Seven-Year Itch. And they definitely broke the record. The previous record was set in 2020 with only 254 Marilyns. This was also a fundraiser as well for a festival that happens down in California. I saw some videos, and it is hilarious to me to see this many impersonators in the same place at the same time.
1: I

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0: Someone Else from Benson Boone on 98.3 KLDR, the music leader. Today is the very last day to get yourself entered to win a trip down the Rogue River with Hellgate Jet Boat Excursions. We're sending you on the river run, the brunch trip, the dinner trip. We're even throwing in, for some lucky winners, gift cards to Cartwright's Tap Rock Northwest Grill. Keep listening for the cue to text the Lifer line, and when you do, you will get a bounce back message that makes you automatically entered to win. And it is a trip for two, so you wouldn't even have to go by yourself, although you could make friends. I know yesterday Cassie got to go, and she got to meet Grandma Carolyn. Grandma Carolyn is from Washington. She's a huge Seahawks fan, and she is very popular on the TikTok. I Googled her, and I was very pleasantly surprised, and I really enjoyed her. I'm following her now, which I think is fantastic. So you never know. You're going to make new friends anyway.
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That is Mr. Know-It-All from Teddy Swims on KLDR. 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

0: Fever Dream, that is Alex Warren, 98.3 KLDR, as we take a look at the extended forecast, thanks to the Grants Pass Family YMCA. Another hot day in the Rogue Valley, 91 for the high this afternoon under sunny skies. It'll be clear tonight and 50 for the low. Moving into Saturday, a little bit warmer than today, 97 expected tomorrow, and then we're actually going to get into the triple digits. 104 on Sunday, 102 Monday, and then hopefully things dip below triple digits. Sunset tonight at 8:50, sunrise at 5:35. Hotspot was 116 in Tecopa, California, and the low 14 in McKay, Idaho. 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

0: Birds of a Feather from Billie Eilish on KLDR, the music leader. Grants Pass and Josephine County Chamber of Commerce has officially opened up registration for Lemonade Day. 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
1: Hey, what's up? It's Rick Dees. 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She's busy.
2: Ridiculous. I

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But I'm going to get out of the way. Aaron is going to join you next. 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

0: Amber on the music, Leader 98.3, KLDR 98.1, all over Medford, Aaron in the afternoon. Yes, finally Friday. 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

way. Lady Gaga, Jochi, that new one from The Devil Wears Prada 2. Nice old school sound there. And Runway, KLDR. Speaking of throwbacks, you know, the Back in the Day Cafe with Ashley is on every weekday for the noon hour right here. I'm holding

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Houston, Texas, Ella Langley, KLDR, the music leader. Josephine Community Library hosting the 2026 Summer Reading Kickoff Party. It is happening tomorrow, 10 a.m. to 1 p.m. And our very own Jill is going to be out there live on location, so be listening for that. 200 Northwest C Street, Grants Pass. There will be snacks, live music, craft stations, and a chance to meet Bluey. Take photos. Yes, fun for everyone in the family. That is tomorrow, and you'll hear all about it right here at KLDR. It's time to go wild at Wildlife Images. Keep the kids busy this summer with their Camp Eek program. Enjoy a full week of classes with hands-on crafts and up-close animal experiences. 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

0: Justin Bieber, KLDR, the music leader on this beautifully warm Friday afternoon. Aaron here with you. Cassie live on location starting at 4, going till 6 tonight. The customer appreciation party at Papa Murphy's. The Southwide Grants Pass location is where it's happening, but the deals are at both Grants Pass locations. 4 to 6, be a part of the live broadcast with Cassie right here. 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
3: 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They're bringing us this 3 o'clock hour. Aaron Stone here with you, and here comes Tim and Paul.

0: Will Smith, KLDR, the music leader. Here we are into the low 90s on this Friday afternoon, and the fun really kicks off next hour as Cassie will be out live on location from the South Y Grass Pass Papa Murphy's location, the big customer appreciation celebration, truly a party. 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

Shaboozy on this Friday afternoon in the party mood. KLBR, the music leader. Aaron here in the studio while Cassie is getting set up at the South White Grass Pass. 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

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KLDR, the music leader, almost 4 o'clock. And Cassie going to be broadcasting live at Popper.

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1: Cassie, live on the scene at the South Y Grass Pass, Papa Murphy's. How's the party kickoff going there, Cassie?
3: Aaron, this is like so awesome. 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All right. So the deals are happening right now. All you got to do is come on down to the Papa Murphy's. 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You get 20% off your pizzas every time you wear your shirt coming in to pick up Papa Murphy's for the rest of your life. Isn't that so cool? So the party is happening right now at the South Y. I'm telling you guys, there's lots of parking all along the side and the back of the building too. If the front parking lot is full, do not let that deter you. 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

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Right now, bring your love, Madonna and Sabrina.

0: from Fall Out Boy in party mode around here at Papa Murphy's South Y location. Cassie is there live on the scene while I'm here in the Biomar studio. Aaron in the afternoon. Love at 425, your chance to win. That's coming up here in just a bit. But we're going to hear from Cassie next live at the South Y Papa Murphy's Take and Bake Pizza in Grants Pass. Stay close. 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
2: It totally is, Aaron. This is the place to be. We got people spinning the prize wheel and winning like crazy here at Papa Murphy's. It's their huge customer appreciation event. I'm going to be here live until 6 o'clock. 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I mean, really, if you get two, that's basically buy one, get one free. Hey, what'd you just win on that prize wheel, my dear?
3: One free side.
2: Let's go. That could be a salad. Or, I mean, they have all kinds of the cheesy bread. OMG. Right? Cookie dough. Me too. I eat Papa Murphy's all the time too. I love it. What a great thing to do on a Friday night. Bring home some pizza to the fam. And they're passing on the deals. I love that. She says the only kind of pizza to eat in Grants Pass. You know what? I'm not going to argue with you. I love Papa Murphy's. They do all the heavy lifting. You just get to turn on your oven, pull it out piping hot and fresh. And they have so much more than pizzas too. Salad, sides. My daughter's personally requested that I bring home some cookie dough with the pizzas that I'm grabbing tonight when I'm all wrapped up. I'm going to be here broadcasting live until 6 o'clock. Now, the deals are going on at both Grants Pass Papa Murphy's locations. So you can stop by.

0: the top end of town on 7th Street and take advantage of that $7 pepperoni or half off any pizza on the menu. But I'm here playing the music with my party wheel at the South Y location, and I would love to see you. There's tons of parking, and you know what? Everybody is a winner. There is no losers on my prize wheel, so come on down, you guys, because this day is all about you. It's customer appreciation going down right now at Papa Murphy's in Grants Pass.
1: Oh, thank you, Cassie. Yeah, make sure you stop by that Papa Murphy's location right now. See Cassie. That prize wheel is a lot of fun to spin, that's for sure. Speaking of prizes, how about a pizza of your choice? Right now, you could win it with Love at 425. Win that Papa Murphy's pizza. All I need from you is you to be the first person to text me right now on the Lifer line that menu item of the day. Now, I'll give you a clue. It's not a pizza today, but it's one that Cassie talked about that sounds so good right now in addition to that pizza. What is it? Be the first to text me now on the Lifer line, 541-479-9898, and win right now. Good luck to you.
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Nice and clear for tonight, low about 50. Sunny and warming up to 97 tomorrow as the weekend is looking pretty toasty. Sunday, sunny and 102. Same thing expected for Monday, sunny and 102 right now. Enjoying the low 90s. And Cassie out and about live on the scene. The South Y Papa Murphy's location. The incredible customer appreciation party is going on right now. We're going to hear from Cassie. Get all the details in just 2 minutes here. Stay close with KLDR.

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9: 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I mean, I'm hearing winning right and left. Yep. Cassie.
10: Hey, Aaron. Hey, we just got a free side winner here on the prize wheel. Let's go. You're so welcome. 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Oh, my gosh, there it is again. One pizza every month for a whole year, my friend. That is yours, right? So see, you never know what'll happen if you come on down to Papa Murphy's. Make it a Papa Murphy's night. The deals are going on at both locations, the north end of town on 7th Street and then down here at the South Y. But this is where I am, pumping the music. You can spin my prize wheel. They are doing some T-shirts, too, up at the north end of town that they're randomly selecting winners. Those T-shirts, if you win one of those, every time you wear it in for your Papa Murphy's order, you'll get 25% off your order for life. So this is legit, guys. It is love at 425 degrees, and we want to have you come on down, turn those ovens on, and let Papa Murphy's do the heavy lifting on your Friday night. Now, I'm going to be here live broadcasting until 6 o'clock. Come down, spin my pies wheel, grab some pizzas, head home, and be the hero thanks to Papa Murphy's. It's their huge customer appreciation celebration, and it's all about you.
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0: are the music leader. That new one from Sam Fender and Olivia Dean. Rain Me In, Cassie live at the Southwide Papa Murphy's Grants Pass. Now, both locations in Grants Pass will have the same deals, but the prize wheel is at the Southwide. Cassie is there, and she's going to tell you all about what you can win and give you the latest from the scene live at Papa Murphy's. Cassie is there. We'll hear from her in just 2 minutes on KLDR.
1: 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Smoking and vaping are only permitted in parking lots, and outside alcohol and all controlled substances are strictly prohibited, as well as amplified sound or excessive noise. No signs or outside marketing materials are allowed, and no behavior that interferes with the enjoyment of others will be tolerated. Now,

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1: 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This week, Grants Pass Broadcasting and the Road Credit Union salutes Cam Holland, who just finished his junior year at Grants Pass High School as a multi-sport athlete. Cam was one of the dominant players on the Caveman baseball team, playing second base and pitching, and according to reliable sources, was one of the best arms on the Caveman mound. When Cam made it that third strike, he relied on his noon to six curveball. This fall, Cam is excited to don his football pads, where he's also been a contributing factor offensively as a receiver and as a defensive back. Cam would like to continue playing sports at the college level, but really has his sights set on becoming an orthodontist, hopefully through the University of Oregon. Cam credits his father for his inspiration and his guidance. This week, Grants Pass Broadcasting and the Road Credit Union recognizes our Athlete of the Week. This week, it's Grants Pass High School's Cam Holland.
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4: Oh my gosh, I love it, man. Just a steady flow of traffic. Everyone's grabbing pizzas, heading home, and making it a great Friday night as Papa Murphy's is celebrating their customers. This day is all about you. Yeah, come on up, spin the wheel. So with me right now is Taylor. Taylor, let me ask you, how long have you been here with Papa Murphy's?
5: I've been here for 2.5 years, almost 3 years.
4: Awesome, buddy. And what do you enjoy about the job?
5: Just a really fun atmosphere. I love the customers. They all come down to have a good time. And we're always trying to make the pizzas right to order. We just have a good time.
4: Absolutely. And when you say right to order, let me ask you, you've been doing this for a minute. Is there any like crazy pizzas that you have made in the past that stick out in your mind?
5: Oh, geez. Quite a few, honestly, but probably the craziest one. We've got like gluten-free, dairy-free situation. So a lot of people will order like a half and half on like a gluten-free crust, which is a medium-sized pizza, but we can pack quite a bit of stuff on there. So that we'll do like a half, you know, barbecue chicken, half garden veggie on dairy-free, and just, yeah, very cool combination. It's fun to be able to, like, mix the

0: It's a kind of night. Stop on by either location. When you order at the building instead of ordering online, we have special deals for you, like a large $7 pepperoni pizza. Also, half off any pizza on the menu, which is limit two. So if you get two pizzas half off, you do realize I'm pretty good at math. That's buy one, get one free, right, Taylor?
1: Absolutely, yes, it is.
0: All right, well, come on down, and everybody spins the prize wheel, and everyone is a winner here. We're going to be broadcasting live until 6 o'clock. 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
4: And Cassie is there. I can hear the party is in full swing. People are spinning that prize wheel. And everyone's a winner, isn't that right?
5: Yeah, oh, absolutely. And we have made so many winners tonight. 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You spin the prize wheel. Everyone wins. And they are giving away incredible deals inside. Put your order on inside, all right? Don't have to do it online ahead of time. Just come on down and see us because we'll hook you up with the little spin. And we'll hook you up with a $7 large pepperoni pizza. Or, you know what? You could take half off any pizza on the menu. And that's a limited two right there. So that's basically buy one pizza, get one free. This is all about you today. Their customers, Papa Murphy's, you already know them as Love at 425, but you know what?